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Yesterday, today.

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I hurried to the window, looked down into the street, expecting swords and torches.

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John believed a miracle, but I just turned to go. Circumstance and speculation

He raised me to my feet, and as I looked into his eyes, love was shining out from him like sunlight

And I realize just how beautiful you are and how great your affections are for me.

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3: Listen. If you forget everything else that was said tonight, take this right here home with you. No matter what you're going through, no matter how deep your problem is, no matter how deep that cut is that hurts you, no matter how deep a hole you got your life into this very night, God made you, God made me, so that He could love us, so that He could love us. See, sometimes when life is coming at us, we get a little cloudy. We get a little cloudy and we forget that simple thought that God loves us. And sometimes maybe we turned our back on God and walked away. And maybe it was a bunch of little things. Or maybe it was one big leap into something really foolish. But nonetheless, you look up and you find yourself way over here. And in your mind, you're as far away from God's love tonight as you've ever been. But these are the lies that start filling our head. Lies like, I've done too much. I don't want to trudge back through all that junk to get back to God. I'm just going to live over here. I'm too embarrassed. These are the lies that fill our minds. But let me tell you about the truth tonight. This is the truth. No matter how many times you've been over here, no matter how far over here you are, no matter what you're addicted to, tonight, you don't have to trudge through all that junk to get back to God. If you just turn around, God will meet you right where you are. That's the truth. That's the truth. You're one turn, 1 second from God's perfect love. And soon as you turn around and ask His forgiveness, His love will shower over you. His arms will wrap around you because you are God's child and God loves His children. God loves you. And the reason we can do all that, the reason we can turn around, is because there's a bridge between us and God. And it's God's Son, and His name is Jesus Christ. He makes up the difference. God also created you and me so that we could adore Him, so that we could call Him Abba, so that we could worship Him together and raise our voices together. Let's just adore God for a minute tonight, y'all.

0: wish I had a witness tonight. Can I ask y'all one question? The question is simply this: what did he see?
1: He saw the best.
0: I can't get no help up in here, because there are some folk in here that people have wrote you off, said you would never amount to anything, said that you would never end up being anywhere. But my

0: What you say now?
1: All right.
0: Come
1: on.
0: What you say now?
1: All right.
0: What you say now?
1: Come on.
0: What you say now?
1: All right.
0: What you say now? What you

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Hallelujah. Are you glad you've been rescued from your sins today? Hallelujah. Let's celebrate our salvation. 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
1: Here we go.
0: All right, give us another go. 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Yeah. 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

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Save us, Lord. 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

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We are loved, for God's discipline proves His love. 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

0: Oh, come on and praise him tonight. 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
1: But remember God's peace.
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0: I bet you can relate to

that's broken in your life, wherever you are listening to me, God is healing you right now. Pastor Timothy Wright, I know you've been through, my brother, but hold on.

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So thank God for. Thank you, God. The sanctuary. Thank you for my place of rest and peace. I rest in you now.